0: any transit officers near Wellard? Any transit officers near Wellard, Oscar 1?
1: Delta 15, we're near Wellard.
0: Delta 15, Wellard train station, disabled bathrooms. A gentleman went in there at 0733, looked pretty drug affected and animated. Apparently he's been there ever since, and there's like a ruckus and clanging and all sorts of noise coming from the bathroom. Are you able to swing through and check that out?
1: Yeah, we will have a look when we get there, about 5 to 10 out.
0: Roger, 5 to 10 out. The CSA will be able to fill you in on anything further.

0: November Rev 22, requesting MG Alpha.
1: Rev 22, November 1, give me a call.

0: November 1. Can you please call me, please? Over. November 1, this is Rev Tutor. Can you please call me for name check? Over.
1: Okay, Roger. Will do.

0: pull forward. Rev 144. We are in Yanchep line going down service, approaching to Dundalup 26. We have FDY with ticketing issue, over.
1: Yanchep line, down service, approaching Dunlop door 6 with a ticketing issue, is that correct?

0: any Northern Line Transit officers in a position to intercept a down service on the approach to Joondalup, Oscar 1?
1: 106 at Greenwood.
0: Victor 5 at Joondalup, are you able to poke your head in door 6 of the next down service, Rev 144, reporting ticketing issue?
2: We were going to get on that one anyway.
0: Perfect, thank you. Rev 144, redirect.
3: Hold that, Oscar 1.
1: PTA Victoria Park, PTA Victoria Park, CSA Perth, over.
4: Receiving.
1: PTA Victoria Park, I got a Ian Blackburn in door 6, service leaving now, Coburn Central Service, over.
4: Ian leaving now, can you go again with the door number, sorry?
1: He is in door 6, door 6.

0: your mind, did you get the door number over?
1: Yeah, received. Big Park received. Victoria Park out.
2: Any additional transit officers near Joondalup, Oscar 1?
1: 13,
3: we can start rolling.
2: Transit officers Joondalup, hands on with one on the platform.
4: Joondalup station, over.
5: Joondalup, have cameras. Cameras are up.
1: Delta 13, leaving Boston now.
2: Roger, thanks guys. It looks all in hand, but the vibe's a bit off.
3: Base, Delta 15.
5: 15, base. Delta 15, base. Delta 15, if you're chasing base, you are not coming through.
3: Yeah, base, Delta 15, we need to get cameras as well out here by the defense pod.
5: Stand by. Cameras are up, well out.
6: Perth assist, Oscar 1. Perth assist, Perth assist, Oscar 1.
1: Fine assist, then.
6: You can give me a call, I got some info for you.
1: So dying now.

0: Pleu VP și două bubă. Gen la bus. I'm not sure if you can check the cameras or not, but 755 didn't lap Blue's horn for a quite a long period of time. Can you check to see what it was about?
1: Stand by. SPD is on lap door number 2. He entered door number 2, over.
0: I'll have a look, please.
2: Oscar 1, this is Delta 6. Was that an up or down service? Over.
3: Delta 6, Oscar 1, we'll just do a review and we'll let you know.
4: Base, Delta 15, well up, clear.
0: Clear, well up.
2: This is Delta 6. That ticked an issue. Has he just boarded an up or a down service? Over.
0: Last call sign. This is base. There wasn't a ticketing issue boarding that door. It was just someone holding the train doors open for another person.
5: Aye.

0: 1, this is Delta 6. Can I just get a situation of what's going on the hands-on at Chandler? Over.
1: Transit officers are speaking to a gentleman who's seated calmly. They're just getting his details now.
0: Delta 6, yeah, roger that. Thank you, bye.

0: Delta 4, Delta 4, Oscar 1. Are you currently at Midland?
1: Correct, we are currently at Midland, Delta 4 this season.
0: Roger, just a police officer popped up for the Midland train station. Just apparently a male is threatening a female and has his fists up yelling at her. I believe it's going to be on the parking lot side, so the staff parking lot side of the station. I'm just wondering if you guys can just have a patrol of that area near the staircase, bottom of the lift.
1: We will have one driver there in a few seconds if we'll see anything.

0: Delta 4 Oscar 1. Delta 4 Oscar 1.
1: Go ahead, Delta.
0: A male and female, top of the escalators. Female has maroon pants on, black jumper. Male has black jumper, white and dark coloured shorts and light coloured Nike sneakers. He's just shoved her on the escalator, so I'm going to assume it's these two. We'll do a review of the incident that occurred on the road level.
1: Roger that, thank you.
0: I can confirm he gave her a bit of a shove.

0: Doodle up from base. Are we clear? Joondalup base, can we clear, please?
1: Base Joondalup, you can clear cameras.
0: Thank you. Who's Delta attending Joondalup, you may disregard as well. Thanks so much, guys.
2: Delta 6, yeah, roger that.

0: number one, this is Red 57. Are you available for an injection?
1: Red 57, number one, you can get me a call.
0: Nothing now.

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1: Stand by, Kennington.

0: Gangton, you have cameras. Hey, Kennington, this is base. Who are we looking for?
1: 37 IC 3 male, and who has been all black, and we are infringing, and we are infringing for that fight.
0: I'm just going to assume that it's the male standing about 5 meters away. Is that the one?
1: Black number 2, yes.
0: Thank you.
2: Staff at Wellard Base.
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2: Disregard.
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2: 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Multiple call signs over each other. Yeah, one of you go first. 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
0: CSA Subiaco, the last train that left first was Fremantle, so it was a Fremantle service. Someone has just reported in door number 4, there is a sleeper. Are you able to have a look, please? Over.
1: Sleeper, door 4, Fremantle train.
3: I will do. 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
1: EQ.
0: Thank you, guys. PTA EQ out.
1: Transit officers, Perth Underground. Perth Underground, Oscar 1.
2: Underground staff receiving.
1: There's a service just at Elizabeth Quay now heading your way with a medical on board. Driver reported someone passed out. We weren't sure if it was medical or just a sleeper. I was hoping you might be able to check out door L10 of the C-Series as it comes in.

0: Underground, Underground Oscar 1, just confirming door 10 from Elizabeth Quay.
1: Oscar 1, this is an Underground staff received.
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1: I'll look for you, standby. Yeah, do you know what door you're at, Elizabeth Key? 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
1: Just clear.

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1: Got cameras, we were monitored from here, ¿va?
0: Jungle clear.

0: 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Bassendean, I'll score.
1: CSA Bassendean receiving.
0: Do you have any barriers, or do you know if Guildford has any barriers we can put up to cordon off the area that's a concern of safety on the platform at Guildford?
1: Oscar One, there is a large supply of barriers at Midland Station, over.
0: Roger. Delta

0: flight is Delta 4.
1: Delta 4, squadron, could you give me a call, please?

0: Sea, Midland, over.
1: Midland base.
0: Okay, that is platform 3 at Midland. I have a bit neurotic person, there's something wrong with him, he's got a great top. He's, we need attention to him. He's a perfect platform, over.
1: Thank you, camera's up.
2: Delta 4, we received that, we're here in Midland, we're going to come up and have a look now as well.

0: demanda that can resolve, no need that the border service is heading to its berth.
1: Roger, clear, Midland.

0: Delta 4. He's noisy, making noise and varying on the join service.
1: Roger, we're just going to come down and have a look off the hook on yours. Middle of base, we'll bring cameras up again.
0: Cameras again, he's on the service. We might need attention to him.
1: Cameras are up.

je si Butler, Jindorf, over. Butler receiving, go ahead. Roger, I've got a package for you from PSM. I'll be putting on the next service from Jindorf to you. We'll be leaving here in 5 minutes, over. Roger, receipt. Thank you.

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1: I'll do the CVM, go ahead, TVM.
0: Are you able to give me a call when you get a chance? It's not urgent.
1: Stand by for a phone call over.
2: Down to Port Midland, you're clear. Gentleman's okay. Gonna ride through to Bayswater.
0: Roger, clear Midland.

0: Say underground, CSA underground, PTA EQ over. CSA underground, PTAQ, could you check in the front carriage for a smart rider, the next one into you, over.
1: PTA escalator shift, are you able to check the front carriage, that one for a smart rider please, and get back to EQ, thank you.
2: Yeah, copy that.
3: I was with Keystar. Could you come upstairs, please, for a lost property?
4: Yeah,

0: pista siete los Bequí ahí, ¿cuál es el Bequí 7 ahora?
1: Yes, Elizabeth Key, yeah, correct. There's a customer here to collect some Kvoss property.
2: PTA EQ, EQ, this is PTA Underground, over.
1: PTA Underground, this is PTA EQ, over.
2: Doors 1 to 3, but negative for the lost property.
1: Thank you for checking. EQ out.

base, base to Sterling. 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Camera. Sterling, cameras are up at the kiosk.

0: Sterling base. 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Is there a second person involved with this person sitting down?
1: Yeah, Roger, he was talking to me a few minutes ago and he was very abusive and apparently was chasing the female. That's all I know for now.
0: Okay, Roger, thanks.

0: Underground base.
1: Underground, receiving.
0: Yeah, in case you get someone asking, there was a black backpack left behind on the platform next to the ET machine. It was left there by a male in a green hoodie. Unfortunately, it's just been taken by someone on a gopher, and they've left the station with it. So if someone comes back looking for it, it looks like it's been stolen.
1: Receive base.

0: in the middle of set 68, which equates to doors 3-4. Are you able to check that out? I see it's platforming now.
1: It's on our list.
0: Thanks so much. The only description I have is IC1 with a beard, and there's some sort of conflict with an IC3 male.

0: on the ground, Oscar 1.
1: Staff receiving.
0: Any chance of you jumping on your next towards AQ?
1: Roger that, mate.
0: Roger, thank you. Perth assist, Oscar 1.
1: One, Perth assist, we'll head down to underground and cover.
0: Perfect, thanks so much. If you could also make yourself available for any further complainants out of this rail car, which is just departing EQ now on the way to you.
1: Roger, we'll do our best. Just heading over from the crib room now.
0: Perfect, thanks so much. Transit officers, EQ, EQ, Oscar 1. I've got additional staff heading your way. Is there anything on the service we need to check at PUG?
1: Go ahead and start again, please.
0: Underground's going to jump on the next train towards you guys. Do we need to meet anyone else on that service, or are we all good? It's all at EQ.
2: Yeah, Oscar, well, we're all good here. We've got the complainant, we've got a witness, and we've also got the offender here.
0: Roger, everyone at EQ. So, Underground, if you could just head to EQ and assist, that would be great.
3: Roger that, man. I'm making a service in 4 minutes.
0: Perfect. Elizabeth Key to be platform one, Perth End.
4: Number one, number one. Number one. Number one. Number one. Number one. Number one. Number one. Number one. Number one. Number one. Number one. Number one. Number one. Number one. Number one. Number one. Number one. Number one. Number one. Number one. Number one. Number one. Number one. Number one. Number one. Number one. Number one. Number one. Number one. Number one. Number one. Number one. Number one. Number one. Number one. Number one. Number one. Number one. Number one. Number one. Number one. Number one. Number one. Number one. Number one. Number one. Number one. Number one. Number one. Number one. Number one. Number one. Number one. Number one. Number one. Number one. Number one. Number one. Number one. Number one. Number one. Number one. Number one. Number one. Number one. Number one. Number one. Number one. Number one. Number one. Number one. Number one. Number one. Number one. Number one. Number one. Number one. Number one. Number one. Number one. Number one. Number one. Number one. Number one. Number one. Number one. Number one. Number one. Number one. Number one. Number one. Number one. Number one. Number one

0: Tucson, Delta 1 Oscar 1.
1: Receiving.
0: Could you please attend Tideman Road? Network control reporting that the freight driver's passed the area. Apparently there's some sort of issue with the level crossing, but no one's sure what the actual issue is. If you get out of Tideman Road, just double check everything. Working order and contact network control upon your arrival.
1: Received. On our way there.
0: And what is your expected time of arrival to Tideman Road?
1: We are at Dagbeach, so possibly 20 minutes.

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1: Currumbine Station up service, what door? Any Northern Line Transit officers in a position to intercept? 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
3: 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He has no parents with him, so can you please assist? Thank you.
4: Roger.
1: Delta 7, sorry, Delta 6, Oscar 1. If you could make yourselves available to me, service currently back at Joondalup for a ticketing issue. Your contact's going to be Rev 27.
0: Go on.
1: Yeah, roger that. Rev 27. Thank you, Delta 6. Out to you, 27.

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0: Do you know what station this ticketing issue is alighting at? Over.
1: About to alight. Caucasian male, black top, blue jeans. He's showing a document. Trouble is, can't read it.
0: Roger that. What station are you at?
1: Now we're exiting on up. Talking of Caucasian male.
2: Rev call sign, you keep cutting yourself off or something. We're not too sure what station and where.
1: Station?
2: I think you said June Love. We'll stand by, we'll bring cameras up.
0: Seven, this is Delta 6. We're at Stirling, so we're probably going to miss that one.
1: Problem, Rev 27 out.

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0: Yes, just wondering if anyone's handed in a black backpack, over, at on the platform.
1: Possibly give FACE a call on that one. I think they advised something to do with a bag that was left on the platform earlier.
0: Roger. Yeah, I have the passenger here. Roger.
1: Yeah, maybe give FACE a call on that one. They advised about a black bag that was left here before. So if you give FACE a call, they might be able to help you out.
0: Roger.
2: The last call sign that are chasing the bag, this is FACE.
0: Yes, this is Butler. Just got the passenger here. Is after the black backpack, over.
2: Does he have a green jumper on?
0: That's a Roger, over.
2: Roger, his backpack was stolen by another gentleman in a gopher. We have camera numbers and times in base if you require them.
0: Thanks, Services.
3: Dispatch. Services, a male in a red gopher just approached us at the Fishbowl Underground and handed in a black backpack that he took with him because he had to get to the bank.
2: Roger, so he's brought it back. Awesome.
3: So Roger, can you advise us who was chasing the backpack?
4: You can do so, please.
2: Sorry, you were cut off Underground. Go again, please.
4: Staff, if you've not already done so, can you clear cameras, please?
2: You cut off purposes, but I got the gist. We'll cancel.
3: Base, purposes. Can you just advise us who was chasing that backpack? Just going to hold this button until everybody else stops talking, and then I'll start talking. Cool. Base, purposes. Can you advise who was chasing this backpack?
2: The owner of the backpack is apparently at Butler with PTA staff.
3: Sure thing, thank you.
5: Assist, Oscar 1.
3: Assist, Sam.
5: In your travels, can you do another welfare check of that male at MacIver Platform 1? Another driver's made a report of it. Of him, not yet.
3: Explain, no driver's going to wait till after crib.
5: He's moving about and changing positions, but he just there's multiple reports about him, so I'll leave it to hands.
3: Received. Thanks, man. CSA Butler, purposes.
0: Receiving, go ahead.
3: CSA Butler, purposes. We have that black backpack in our possession. There is an ID card, first name of Peter. Can you advise, is he going to be coming back to the Underground to retrieve his bag?
0: That's a Roger. He will go back on the service, leaving in 11 minutes from Butler. Over.
3: Well, our purpose is received. You can just advise him. It'll be in the Fishbowl office in the Underground.
0: That's received. Thank you.

Zeppelin hold. Twenty-seven.

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1: Ruby Echo receiving, go ahead, Oscar 1.
0: Just wondering if you're able to attend Shenton Park. Network control just report a unattended bag in the shelter platform 2 under the seating. It's white in colour. CCTV review just shows that it's a father was travelling with his children and looks like the child's just taken out of the pram. They forgot to secure it again.
1: On my way to Shenton. Cup of bag. CFA CB Echo out.

0: Transit officers, Perth Oscar 1. Cat job's on, shouldn't be long.
1: Oscar 1, Perth off, receive. Oscar 1, Perth off, you got a cat number?
0: Cat number 509243. While I've got you, could I grab a time and rego for the AR so I can just close my IMS?
1: Roger, call 10 o'clock, 87603.
0: Perfect, thanks so much.

0: 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CS Center receiving, over.
1: Okay.
0: So Perth, you have Ian on his way back to you, door 1, train just departed.
2: What's the
0: Ian, door 1, message to you, CS Center, out.

0: CVM Control, CVM Control, this is Butler, over.
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1: Roger, Butler, I'll give that a reboot, please. See if I can get it covered.
0: Thank you, TVM. Butler out.

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0: 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We'll monitor from here.

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0: Will you please let the bus port security know that I am bringing Ian Blackburn over there, over?
1: Roger, I'll pass that.
0: The bus

0: CBFO.
1: Can I just get cameras at CBFO outside the office? I've retrieved said bag from Shent Park. It contains a wallet with money over.
0: Stand by.

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1: 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Over.

0: Echo Base. Is there a driver's license there?
1: It is. Can I call that one through, please?
2: Just give me a call and I'll do an IMS and we'll call the owner off the back.
1: Oscar 1, I'll give you a call in a second. Please, I should be out.

PNC, clock to the bus over. 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

0: 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CSA Fremantle. Fremantle base.
1: Receiving.
0: Did you by chance have a member of public ask you about a lost bag? It would have been an IC1 male in a red hoodie with a pram and some children.

Yeah, Roger. I can see the passenger speaking to a staff member down there, so, yeah, let us know.

0: Yeah, this is Abdel. Can we have a camera so next to fare gates? I see one old, it looks like it's collapsed.
1: Stand by, Abdel.

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0: Bays, what else do you say, Bess and Dean, over?
1: Yes, yes, yes, that's an evil state, water.
0: Hijab, you've just departed in door 7, over.
1: Roger, door 7, Bays, water.

0: half at Joondalup from base. 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
1: Yeah, receive it, base. Go ahead, over.
0: Joondalup, I've got a customer on the phone here who's lost a dark blue Yeti water bottle. Have you found something like that?
1: Stand by, please. I'll check over.
0: Go ahead.
1: Negative. Nothing in the office. I've asked the staff that were on the gate and nothing's been handed in over.
0: Roger, can you check the platform seats for us? She said she just left it there recently.
1: Roger, up in the platform. I'll check the platforms 1 and 2.

0: Lab, then. Is that June Lab from base?
1: Full sign for base, go again, please.
2: Yeah, negative, and all bottle, fuck bottle on the platform next to anything. Over.
0: Yeah, June Lab from base. She said that she left it in the middle of the platform there, Yanchep side.
2: Hold on, somebody's just got up off the seat and I can see a blue TV bottle sitting on the seat. Over.
3: Yeah, it's a Yeti bottle, over.

0: 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Are you available for IMS? 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
1: Receiving, go ahead, over.
0: Thanks very much for that. Taylor is going to pick it up, female passenger, but she'll be back in the afternoon around about 5 o'clock.
1: Okay, we'll pass that one to the transit officers when they get you over.
0: Roger, thank you very much.
1: Yeah, Roger, you're welcome. Cheers, officer.

0: missing update for the Tyburn Road crossing. Are you guys all clear?
1: California, yes, that's correct. We are all clear.
0: So, can I just get a time and rego for the AR, just for my end, on the BBOC?
1: Okay, your call.

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1: CSA, Redcliffe, receiving.
0: Yeah, Redcliffe, you have door 6 for mobility impairment, over.
1: Door 6, message received.

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1: We put for you with the driver transit to Badis 03, over.
0: Package with the driver, message, please.
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1: Receiving. TSA Kennington receiving, bus.
0: It's got this phone here. It has a screensaver of Bob Marley on the front. Is that the mobile phone you're after? Over.
1: Yeah, TSA, the guy just spoke with my other colleague, and I'm aware that the one who's looking for the phone is on the train, IC6 boy. Maybe we'll see you in a few minutes.
0: I'll wait on the platform, over.
1: That he's on
0: and said you broke up, say again.
1: There are IC6 male wearing black cap. He's on Thonley Coburn train. Might be arriving shortly in Perth.
0: Roger that, standing by on the platform.

0: PTA at Murdoch. Murdoch, this is PTA 67, over.
1: Platform 6, this is Murdoch, over.
0: Can you check max down service to Murdoch at first carriage? A passenger left her bag on the first carriage, over.
1: What is color of the bag? 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

0: 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Are you available for IMS? 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
1: PGA Murdoch, platform 67, PGA receiving, over.
0: No luck with the last property. No luck with the last property. 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
0: Elderly passenger Fred is going to meet you at the office at 12:30. When he arrives, are you able to assist him to a Yanship service to get to Stirling?
1: Received 12:30, heading to Stirling. CSA Underground out.
0: CSA Stirling. 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
3: 7 receiving, we have a ticketing issue on board. We're at, on the down service, we're at Joondalup Station. PI has refused to give details.
2: Just stand by.
3: We're just leaving Joondalup Station on the down, approaching, coming into Carnbine, over.
2: Roger, just go again with your call sign.
4: Delta 13, Delta 13, Oscar 1.
5: One, Delta 13, currently in Yankee.
4: Roger. Rev 27, Oscar 1.
3: 27.
4: Trans officers are located at Yanchep. Is it just a ticketing matter that you're dealing with at the moment?
3: We have a ticketing issue on board.
4: If the
3: concession ticket, her concession card, sorry, and she has refused to give details. Over.
4: Roger, received. If that person remains on the service all the way to Yanchep, just liaise with Delta 13 and they should be able to assist.

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1: Platform 67, this is PTA Wingrow, over.
0: Can you please three step back, she will come in this afternoon, over.
1: Roger, message received, Wingrow house.

the best. Yes, Alma, it is. Go ahead, Alma, though. Okay, there are the cameras in front of the station. There are youngsters throwing stones at each other. Roger, Alma, though.

0: Oscar 1, this is Red 27, POI looks like he's going to exit here at Clarkson Station. She's in the company of three young children. Herself has light blue jeans, black jacket, and a floral backpack. Over.
1: Roger, thank you.
0: Indigenous female.

0: 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Did you receive my last? Over.
1: Roger, I did receive your last and confirm that. Thank you.
0: Red 27 out.

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0: On the platform, there is a dark-skinned male, blue checkered hoodie, described as African-American with red shoes. A scooter chat has popped up, just regarding his drunk behaviour, making a lot of noise and disturbing people. I'm just wondering if you can go up there, just provide a presence, say good day to him. It just looks like he's talking to himself at the moment.
1: I'm going to head there now.
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0: The description, the guy is a regular one, IC6, his name is Moko, he's a little mentally disturbed. I'll just keep an eye on him, if he's saying anything about any of the messages.

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1: Oscar 1, we are on 549 going up service.
0: Roger, I understand you're on the Byford line on an up service. 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
0: Delta 3, Oscar 1.
2: Where is David?
0: Just once you've finished with the mail in front of you, are you able to meet a service that's currently at approaching Kenwick on the up, door 2? The revenue have a ticketing issue on board.

0: Space Base, CSA Kennington. You can clear the camera as far as just 40 is up only, Charlie.
1: Roger, clear Kennington.

0: 103, do we have a joint number on this upcoming service?
1: I believe to be door 2.
0: Thank you.
2: Oscar 1, this is Red 49, VOI move to door 1, over.
1: You have transit officers waiting at Cannington, so you can just stick your head out and then you can point the transit officers in the direction of the person.
2: Say that, 49 out.

0: Sterling, see you underground.
1: Yeah, Sterling receiving.
0: You have Fred door 4 on a C series leaving the underground in 3 minutes. If you can help him at Sterling, please.
1: Yeah, door 4, roger.

Duffering Cannington. Can we get camera on platform 1, please?

0: Hola, hola. This is Kunana. Over. Have you received any wallet?
1: Negative, nothing was handed in.
0: Delta 9. Well, just confirming, have you received any wallet on the platform?
2: We got cameras, Rockingham.
1: Kunana, this is Wallach. It's a negative, nothing was handed in.

0: Morocco one, a member of public just informed me in the train, just left Lindlow on the up. There was a dog at the rear of the carriage. It was not a service dog. It was a dog on a leash. Over.
1: Yeah, Roger. A non-service dog on board the train. Can you just repeat what the location on the train was again?
0: Oscar One, the last service left Lindlow towards city on the up. Over.
1: Yeah, I was just after the door number, right?

Go ahead, 3. Roger, thank you.

0: 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Check your switches, please. 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
1: Underground, Oscar 1.
2: Yeah, underground staff receiving.
1: Have a report that there's an unauthorised dog on board the next service into you from Leaderville, around door 5, we believe.
2: You received us, call.
1: Thank you, underground.
3: Oscar 1, ground loop.
1: Yes, clean low, go ahead.
3: Oscar 1 is around door 8.
1: Roger that. Underground, did you copy? Door 8.
0: Attention, Mandurah,
2: door 8.
0: Attention, Mandurah Narragup channel. Someone in an office typing. Someone in an office typing. Mandurah Narragup has an open channel. Please be careful. Thank you.

0: access to the underground. Did you possibly see the male with the dog get off at Leaderville, either? Underground for base. If it's a small dog, they could have carried it, but I didn't see one. Underground, just a heads up, the complainant got out of door 5, so I'm not too sure.
1: This is an assist, correction. Door 6 is the male with the dog over.
0: The cameras are up, door 6.
2: November 1, this is Red 27, are you available for a name check, please? Over. November 1, you can give me a call.

0: base, PTA Naranda, over.
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1: Base receiving, Naranda, over.

0: is based. 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I told her to stop vaping and she keeps doing it over. She's wearing a black pants, a black hoodie, and ripped jeans. Over.
1: Roger.
2: This is underground staff, you can clear cameras.
1: Roger, clear. Underground.

0: Bender from Bates. Sorry, I thought the office was on the outside, but is it on the platform?
1: Correct, it's on the platform. She's on the Ellenbrook side near the ticket machines over, just behind the ticket machine she's sitting. I warned her once, now she still keeps doing it over.

0: Warmer, can you please put the cameras on the young couple in the foyer? I think he just went to hit the young lady. If you can please put the cameras on for me, thanks.
1: Just stand by. The male with the red shorts.

0: 28 Naranda, you can clear the cameras. The IC1 female has boarded a down service to Ellenbrook. Over.
1: Roger, clearing.

0: Bull Creek, Oscar 1.
1: Receiving, over.
0: Good afternoon. Should be a down service maybe on your platform. It may be in the second carriage, set 65. There's a female behaving disorderly, approximately 60-year-old, dark sunnies, scarf.
1: Yeah, just mind just advising. I have advised this young guy not to vape, and he continues to do so.
2: Message, Oscar 1, we'll check it now.
0: Thank you, Bull Creek.

0: Media Grand Law, this is PTA Chunala. Over. Chunala, are you trying to get Airport Central CSO? PTA Grand Law, this is PTA Chunala. Over. Receiving, over. So, your parcel is with the driver, it's on its way, I just left Chunlap. Over.
1: Hey, Roger, parcel with the driver. Glendale out.
0: Base, CSL is the key.
1: West Coast key, go ahead.
0: A guy here with a dog, they want to go through the gate, over.
1: Roger.
2: Just nine. The gentleman's left. We're just going to chin wait to the young girl. I'm just going to bring in the office. She's quite upset.
3: Roger that. We are starting to now.
0: Oscar one, this is Bull Creek.
4: Go ahead, Bull Creek.
0: Oscar one, we spoke to that female, she's fine now, she's calm now, it's all clear.
4: Great to hear, guys, thanks for your assistance.
0: Bull Creek off.
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6: Delta 7, Oscar 1.
5: Come on, 7, where are Colburn? If you want to just tuck in and have another look at this girl.
6: Yeah, you can if you like, won't hurt. Did you need the description again?
5: If the door number will go in, if we don't hear anything, she will be fine.
6: Yeah, Roger, it was in car 65. Maybe staff at Bull Creek can provide a more accurate door.
5: You see.
6: Delta 7, Oscar 1, I've been informed that she actually alighted at Bull Creek, so you disregard.
5: Hey, thanks, received.
0: Bruce Horsford Key, you can clear cameras, please.
7: CSA Yanship, this is Pins.
8: Good afternoon, Pins. Yanship,
7: could you please give me a phone call?
8: Roger.

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1: 3-5 Romeo receiving.
0: Delta Romeo Sierra 3, if you could please come back to the supervisor's office.

0: space underground. Can we have cameras at the mail running towards the underpass, please?
1: Delta 3, Oscar 1.
2: Delta 3 receiving.
1: Location, please, guys.
2: Stop.
1: Roger. Network control reporting train that's on approach to Beckenham's got a fight on board. Can you get yourself into a position to intercept this train, please?
2: Yeah, Daniel.
1: Just let us know where you'll be pulling up and intercepting the train.
0: Underground base. Underground, receiving.
3: Yeah, we didn't catch his mail. Don't know where he is, sorry. We don't have a description or anything.
4: Base. Cameras underground above platform. Near the William Street exit, Fairgate.
3: I've got cameras on you guys, but I thought we were looking for a male, but I'll keep cameras on you guys.
4: Female.
5: Oscar 1, Delta 2. We're currently at Seaport. We're going to make our way up. This is a precaution.
1: Yeah, Roger, if you like, guys. So we're on board the train that was approaching Beckenham.

0: Trey.
1: Yep, go ahead, Trey.
0: Is that service on the up or down?
1: Yep, it's on the up, mate. On the up, so it's heading towards you.

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1: 2 Delta 3.
0: 1, we currently try to intercept bad service in Cunningham Station. Over.
1: Roger, thank you. Train's already at Kennington.

0: Delta at Tannington, Oscar 1.
1: Yep, go ahead.
0: I've just been told the two people involved have got off at Tannington. One was wearing cream pants, at least one of them was wearing cream pants, and they had bikes with them in their late 20s, perhaps early 30s.
1: Dave, thank you.

0: dejado un radio that talks to you guys. You should have more because one with mother has everything I have mine. You know, another one, mother picks one from.
1: Yeah, attention, Midland Fremantle. Someone having a private conversation. 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

0: Go on, down three.
1: Go ahead, three.
0: Oscar one, there is no one tanked in that match, that description, unfortunately.
1: That's all right. They've left the station. I think they walked past you, but the main thing is that they're off the train and not bothering anyone. So thanks for your help.
0: Three out.
2: Delta 3 from base, in case they come back, that's them walking up towards Carousel. Male in checkered shirt, the other male riding the bicycle.

0: Delta one, Oscar. One.
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0: Yeah, are you back online yet, man?
1: One, that's a negative.
0: Roger, where you are, we've got reports of a couple of kids cutting a hole in the fence between about 200 metres north Frio side of Vic Street.
1: We'll give you a call when we get online.
0: Yeah, thanks, mate.

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1: PTA Fremantle,
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0: Yeah, Roger, give us a ring if you could, please, mate.

0: Delta 4, Oscar 1.
1: Delta 4, go ahead, Oscar 1.
0: Can you give us a ring, please?

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0: CSA, Fremantle CSA, Oscar 1. 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
1: Take a look.

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1: CSA Fremantle receiving, over.

0: Fitz Wade Fitzpins. Roger, lost property on your platform as we speak with the driver, if you're available.
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0: 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Anyone at Warmbrough, this is base.
1: Star 9 base, receiving.
0: Thanks, mate. Are we still required to monitor these two peeps?
1: The guard cameras at the moment. We'll monitor it ourselves. Thank you.
0: Thank you. Base out.

0: Jackson, Clarkson, Pins. Clarkson, Clarkson, Pins.
1: Clarkson, receiving, go ahead.
0: Just for your information, the 1315, which failed at Yanchep, there's going to be a yard out to make up that normal service. It'll be commencing its journey from Clarkson. We'll advise when it comes out.
1: Not a problem. I'll keep them on the time anyway. Thanks, Ben. Clarkson out.

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0: Members, front of the office concourse in between bus interchange. Two women have domestic quite screaming and yelling on each other. They are heading towards Prince.
1: The one in pink, and is it those two there? No, they're kids.
0: Yeah, Base, the one with the brown hoodie, black shirt, the very far behind one with the red and black strips, purse on the shoulder.
1: Yeah, got him now. Sorry, I didn't realize they'd already walked past you.

0: 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You're going to clear the cameras aboard off service.
1: Roger. Thank you, Carrington.
2: Staff on the Yanship line, be advised, your 1315 Yanship to Perth service is now running from Clarkson to Perth and is currently on approach to Clarkson, running 33 minutes late. Pins out.

0: Championship, Championship pins.
1: Yanchip, receiving, over.
0: Roger, Yanchip. I'm unable to call you for some reason. Can you give me a call, please?
1: Roger, stand by.

staff per staff, which is here, say, per, are you able to attend at 12:05 facility? Would it? Over.

0: site. TSA Perth, can we have cameras by the disability toilet platform 5 over?
1: Roger, cameras are up on you. Yep, just outside the doors there.

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1: Oscar 1, Delta 1 receiving.
0: Location, please.
1: Passing Shenton Park.
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1: CB Echo receiving, go ahead, Oscar 1.
0: Yeah, just on your Zambrero side of the station, there's an unattended police car. Would you be able to just go up and keep an eye on it for us while the police try and apprehend some criminals?
1: On my way back.

0: Sibi Echo, Oscar 1.
1: Okay, receiving.
0: That's all right, you disregard. The police have come back with one of the suspects.
1: Sibi Echo, Oscar 1.

0: yes. And I have these cameras on platform 2, door 7. There's a really highly intoxicated IC1 male causing a disturbance.
1: Again, door 7, did you say?
0: He's gotten on the train that's bound for Coburn. He's on door 7. The train leaves in 2 minutes. Highly intoxicated. Was on the edge as the train was coming in, trying to open the door and wave at it.
1: Well, what's his description, please?
0: IC1 male, shaved head, black jumper. He was carrying a purple bag.
1: I have him on camera now.
2: Underground pins.
0: Pins, do you see underground?
2: That service is now going to be running to Warmbury.
0: I received the Coburn running to Warmbury.
2: No, that's a negative. That's a one I was telling you before. The next one in after the one on your platform leaves.
0: I received, thank you, the one after.
2: Rockingham pins.
1: Yeah, underground staff from base.
3: This is underground center.
1: Just a heads up, Mr. Larkin there, he's flopping around all over the place, severely intoxicated, surprised his foot didn't go down the gap.

manager at Narragup Channel. Someone has an open channel manager at Narragup where there is an alarm going off. Check your switches, please.

0: staff at Coburn, Coburn TBM.
1: Receiving, over.
0: I just had a call from a passenger who has left a white plastic folder on a Coburn shuttle. That service left Canning Bridge about 20 minutes ago. Has anything been turned into you?
1: Negative. We haven't received anything, but we will check the next shuttle that comes into us.
0: Roger. Yeah, the railcar number for that service was ending in 071.
1: TVM, that service just departed our platform on platform 1 to Murdoch, over.
0: Roger. Staff at Murdoch, Murdoch, TVM.
2: TVM, this is Murdoch, over.
0: Are you in a position to check the next up service into you for a white folder? The location of the folder should be behind the driver's cabin.
2: Yeah, we'll check behind the driver's cab for a white folder for the next up.
0: Yeah, roger. The last three digits of the railcar number should be 071.

0: 071. We'll have a look when it comes through.
1: Yeah, much appreciated. Murdoch.
2: Murdoch, Tuesday Coburn. Service to that. It's a free car set. Over.
0: This is Murdoch. Thank you.

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Are you available at the fare gates for customer assistance? Over.

0: Delta 3, Delta 3 Oscar 1.
1: Delta 3 receiving, go ahead.
0: Where are you guys, please? Roger, stand by. Delta 15, Delta 15 Oscar 1.
2: Receiving.
0: Where are you guys?
2: Just left Wellard Station en route to Coburn Station.
0: Roger. Delta 2, where would that put you guys?
3: Cam spot off on.
0: Roger. You might be the closest to Thornley, I think, but he's just having trouble with an IC3 fella. It's probably not letting the cleaner do her work.
3: Income spot.

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1: Yes, yes,
0: yes, yes,
1: go ahead,
0: bud. Just letting you know, mate, check the forecast set for that wallet, no luck, over.
1: Yeah, Roger, thanks for your help.

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0: Guys, can I send somebody upstairs to Murray Street with the defib? St John's just called, there's an elderly male suffering chest pains near the traffic lights up there. Can you see if you can find him?
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1: Stand by, Paulie. 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
1: Oh, receiving, go ahead.
0: Midland Bridie is coming back in door 4, train leaving in 1 minute from the city, over.
1: Door 4, VIP coming back, is that correct, over?
0: That's correct, VIP Bridie is coming back in door 4, over.
1: Bridie, thank you, Perth, Midland out.

0: staff at Fremantle? 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
1: Base Prince, this is PGA Fremantle, over.
0: Roger, could you please give base a call?

0: 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This is
1: CSA Subiaco,
0: over.
1: Go ahead, Subi.
0: I've just had a...
1: Subi, go ahead. 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

0: Yeah, Subiaco from base. If you're transmitting, we're not getting anything.
1: Hey, CSA Subiaco, I'm trying a different radio. Over. CSA Subiaco, just had a report of a young man, IC3, on door 4 of the train about to pull into platform 8. Currently, he needs to get to McIver. Not aggressive, not a problem, just very inebriated. Wondering if we could just check on his welfare. Over.

0: 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You might want to liaise with Perth staff or CSA Perth.
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0: Can you let the traffic controller know all done and second service on the platform at Warmbra?
1: Roger, I'll let him know.

0: Coburn, Coburn pins.
1: Here's the Coburn receiving, over.
0: Roger, when service 6087 arrives at you, he's kind of required to do a bobo.
1: Operator, CSA Coburn, receive.
2: Have we got any stuff at Nicholson Road, Oscar 1? Formally Oscar 1.
1: PTA is only receiving, over.
2: Do you know if we got anyone at Nicholson Road?
1: We're only with Delta 15, over.
2: Yeah, Roger, we've got two girls stuck in the lift there. I think Delta are probably near Coburn.
3: Yes, Delta 15 currently at Coburn.
2: We've got Delta 15, Oscar 1. We've got two girls starting to lift at Nicholson Road. Looks self-inflicted. Probably like someone to go there and comfort them.
3: Yeah, received. Will be about 20 minutes.
2: Yeah, standby.

0: have camera on the very end towards the platform number 2, towards the Gold Mills.
1: Same point, jumps go.
2: Camera's up at Kill Scott.
0: 30 seconds before the guy just walked straight to this side of this platform, then they get off, and now he's moving towards the cargo number.
3: Is that the one due in 6 minutes, or it's in front of the one in 6 minutes pins?
4: Roger, it's in front of it.
3: Thank you.

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1: Over to the ceiling.
0: Yeah, Delta 2, your location, please.
1: Seaford heading towards Armadale.
0: Yeah, not that. We got a Bay Paul here. Wants to speak to you guys.
1: He'll be there in about 10 minutes.

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1: CSA Perth, receiving.
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1: Windows.

0: PTA Fremantle Base. Roger, we were speaking to a PTA staff member just before about some lost parts. Just wondering if anything was found in the bus area.
1: That's a negative.
0: Roger, thank you.
2: Pin CSA Byford.
0: Okay.
2: Pin's just letting you know, service on platform 2, between 7 to 8. Passengers dropped beer bottle, it's shattered. We've cleaned up the glass, however, it's probably going to need some sort of like deodorizer because the whole train smells of beer, which is an unusual for Armidale line. Over.
0: Roger, the train smells of beer. Roger that.
3: Yes, yes, a bit.
4: Go ahead, base warden.
3: So earlier, were you asking about black bag?
4: That's a negative, not from both.
3: Roger, this is bad.

0: Rocket and Pins.
1: Rocket and receiving.
0: Yeah, Rockingham, the next service interview heading towards Perth is going to be going express from Rockingham to Cavan.
1: Thanks for that, Ben.

0: Southern Taipei Pines. Taipei Pines. Yeah, Roger Coburn, just for your information, the 1557 shuttle service is going to be departing 5 minutes early due to a late runner behind him.
1: See that. Thank you. Coburn out.
0: On the ground, pins.
1: On the ground, receiving.
0: Going to have a couple of services out of order coming into you.
1: Yeah, keep an eye out.

0: 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Bayswater, Oscar 1.
1: Gordon, Bayswater, receiving send.
0: You guys, train currently at Ashfield heading towards you. Somebody on board's reported somebody playing extremely loud music. The CMR operator that took the call can verify that there is extremely loud music being played on board, if you can investigate.
1: Oscar 1, Bayswater, receive, we investigate.

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1: Go ahead, Bayswater.
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0: One person, please.
1: Bassendean, there's a bus in the busway TP3378 doing a 356. Wilson's advised there's an IC1 in a red shirt that is abusing other passengers. Unclear if he's still on board or if he's departed, but the bus is still in the busway there.

0: ahead, Delta 14.
1: Base Delta 14, logging on, going code 05 at Whiteman Park Station. We've got Whiskey Tango's 90546, 90344 in Fleet 503 and 14's phone.
0: Received 14, have a good shift.
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9, be advised the next service towards Perth from Coburn is going express from Coburn to Perth. It's currently on approach to Coburn. Pins out.

0: Molly Star, Bayswater.
1: Bayswater, this is Molly receiving.
0: RT1 females on the door for the next train coming to you from Bayswater. They were playing the music and smoking and drinking, if you just want to check on them.
1: Four on the next service into us, correct? People, pop our heads in, thanks for the heads up, Bayswater. 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
0: Spoke to the bus driver, spoke to the person causing the annoyance. He's going to change his behaviour. The bus driver's had to continue the journey with him.
1: Roger, appreciate it, thank you.
2: This is PTA Horseshoe Bridge 2. Can I have cameras at Horseshoe Bridge 2? There's a young female just been bashed before. Other females just outside the station. Over.
3: Stand by Horseshoe 2. Cameras up, Horseshoe 2.
4: Space, this is Morley. Can I get cameras platform 2 for me, please? Roughly door 4 area, thank you.
3: Cameras up and Morley.
5: Can you review cameras in the forecourt, please? See if we have any footage of this incident.
3: Stand by.
5: Yeah, perhaps this. Do we know direction of travel for this girl? So we've got a rough idea where it was.
6: Roger, we believe it occurred at the traffic lights where Wellington meets William Street.

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1: Police receiving.
0: Try to assist, the victim does not wish to stick around. She's just boarded a service at bus stand 6. We can clear cameras for now, thank you.
1: Roger, thank you.

0: this is Delta 11, over. Go ahead, mate. Delta 11, log on 05 at High Wycombe Station. We have Whiskey Tango's 9043 and Fleet 303 and Delta 11's mobile, over.
1: Yeah, Delta 11, if you can go with the second Whiskey Tango, please.
0: 9069.
1: Awesome. Have a good shift.
0: Thanks, Base. Delta 11 out.

0: 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Dandelup pins.
1: Information, Dandelup, due to the Whitford siding's going to be full, we're going to have one or two trains will be turning empty on your platform, just for your information, heading back to Perth.
0: Dandelup, received. Thanks.
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1: Roger.

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0: Roger, you can do that with Winter, thank you. Thank you, Burswood. Clear.
1: Whitford's change out staff at Whitford's pins.

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1: Are you standing there receiving?
0: Roger, you do have that service, right, may run out on approach to you now, but you do have four other services very close behind.
1: Thank you, Ben.

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0: Delta 15, logging on.
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1: Steve 7, have good shift. Warbra from base.
0: Warbra receiving base.
1: We've just got your toilet duress activated.
0: Roger, there's just a person going in there now, over.
1: Thank you.

0: Whiffords, Whiffords, Oscar 1.
1: Oscar 1, Whiffords.
0: Yeah, via control, they're trying to empty that service on platform 2, the driver's having troubles. Change out staff for Whiffords, Oscar 1.
1: Oscar 1, CSA Whiffords, we're ready to start.

0: Virginia Lapins.
1: Three light received.
0: You do have that empty, which is going to be turning on your platform. I'm on approach to you now. I'm on approach to Edgewater and then turning on your platform.
1: Two nights, just confirming we're not changing out or it's empty, yeah?
0: Yeah, it's empty. It's just going to turn on your platform too, and then it's going to head back to Perth to start from Whitford's.
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0: State, Scott Cameras, bus interchange. Sorry, kiss and ride.
1: Standby. Cameras up, Kelscott.

Delta 2, Delta 2, Oscar 1. Roger, in your travels, we have a shopping trolley on the Charles platform on the downside. Thanks.

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1: 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Go ahead, Delta 9.
0: 5829.
1: Yeah, go ahead, Delta 9. 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
2: Operator,
3: this is CSO Richard. Yeah, Roger, I'm trying to bring it back at the moment.
2: Driver advising passengers because is a terminating train.
3: Roger, that's your terminating train. Your boards keep jumping there due to the closeness of the services.
2: Is a terminating train, do we all stop?
3: Roger, that is the terminating train I advised you about, and right behind him is your two all stations. Terminating train.
4: Yes, can I have a camera at Stirling Fairgate, 16 issue, over?
1: Stand by still.

0: what's up, Staley? Delta 12, logging on. Go ahead, Delta 12. 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Receive 12, have a good check.
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0: Yeah, roger that, clear, Sterling.

0: Massachusetts. Sorry, June Love, Pins.
1: Yeah,
0: I'll be adjusting you boys in a second. Next service into you on the down is going to go express from June Love to Yanchep.
1: Roger, we'll let them know.

0: Alexa, have a time that we come down, please.
1: Stand by, Harvey. Come. Camera's up, Harvey. Come.
2: Stafford, hi, work in Moscow 1. There's a CAD job for this male, IC3, described 40 to 50 years old, slim build, dark hair, missing teeth, grey bottoms, no shirt, yelling and screaming at cars.
1: Hey, Oscar, 1 Tango 6 to do it, hi, become that looks like clean. Do you know what the CAD job is for?
2: Might be because he was standing in the middle of the road yelling at people and traffic. There is a job active, stand by.

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0: 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What? Your police behavior.
1: Hey, Roger, safe Clarkson.
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0: Austin, Clarkson, Gila. Gila, do you need us?
1: Delta 5, Oscar. 2.
2: 2 Delta 5 proceeding.
1: Yeah, you guys on your way to Clarkson by any chance?
2: We're on our way near Edgewater.
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1: Last call sign for November 1, dial away.

0: Murdoch, Oscar 2.
1: Oscar 2.
0: Trey, on your down platform, member of the public's reporting a fella in the last carriage, consuming alcohol and running his mouth while talking on the phone.
1: Oscar 2, Murdoch, on down service, just departed.
0: That's unlucky. What's next? Coburn. Coburn, Oscar 2.
2: Even Oscar 2, go ahead.
0: Yeah, sadly we've missed it at Murdoch, so you're next in line. Fella in the last carriage of the next down service, consuming alcohol, running his mouth on his phone, wearing black pants, a black hat, and a black short sleeve top with grey on it. He's also got a black backpack, and he appears to be of Caucasian nature.
2: Roger, Oscar 2, received that, all in black basically. We will meet that service. We have a Terminator as well, so it makes it easier for us, and we'll deal with you.
0: Yeah, Roger, last carriage is all the info we've got.
2: Last carriage, thank you.
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0: Oscar 2, Coburn.
1: Go ahead, Coburn.
0: Roger, do you have any witness complainant details by any chance?
1: Negative, a security web chat was initiated. The security web chat number is 3206.
0: Roger, received.
2: Base, can we have cameras on base water platform 2, over?
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0: Base, Coburn, can we please get cameras on platform 2 near the north end of the platform?
3: Cameras up at Coburn.
0: Base water,
3: Roger that, cameras up at base water.

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0: CSA Perth from Claremont.
1: What's receiving, over?
0: CSA Perth from Claremont. Just picked up a smart rider of a surname McCormack.
1: 1 minute, stand by. 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

0: Hobart, you can clear cameras out to Oscar 2. 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We'll wait for CCTV and rail car footage.
1: Roger. Thanks, guys. Appreciate it.
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0: this is Econ 1. There's an IC3 female wearing all black. She's got no ticket, over. She's going down the escalator on platform 5, over.
1: Roger that. Camera's up.

0: Claremont, Pins. To Claremont, next service out of the siding if you're available, lost property.
1: Seriously, thank you.

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1: R54
0: receiving that. All stage, can you confirm your ticket machines are working or not working, please?
1: Standby.

0: Claremont. 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One. Yeah, Roger, there's a female that trespassed at Mosman Park, just wandered through the gates with an express having to slow right down to avoid. She's currently on 202 waiting on the downside. If she happens to come to you, can you just review that incident for me?
1: Roger, Mosman Park, 202.
2: 543. TVM working perfectly fine.
1: Thanks for what's your paper out.
3: Butler, Oscar, one.
1: One, Butler.
3: Yeah, it gives a report through network control that there may be people within the Royal Reserve sitting amongst the bushes up the embankment a couple hundred metres south of your station.
1: Go for a walk,
3: Roger, thanks, guys.

0: Delta, 13 Oscar 1.
1: And receiving, go ahead.
0: Hey guys, you have to go for a drive just to assist Butler staff trying to locate these trespassers reported to be 300 metres south of Butler.
1: I was 300 south of Butler.
0: Roger, on the upside apparently.
1: We'll head from Eglinton now.
0: Roger, thanks guys. So trains are running restricted to that area.
1: Roger, you've got a set of train riders just departing Eglinton on the up now, so they might be able to have a squiz.
0: Yep, Roger. Do we know their call sign?
1: Hey, probably Tango 51.
0: Roger. 51, Tango 51, is that you on board a train heading towards Perth?

0: Tango's on board at heading towards Perth from Eglinton.
1: 1 Tango 51 receiving.
0: Yeah, guys, you may have heard on the radio there's been some trespassers sighted by train drivers 300 metres south of Butler. Would you be able to jump in with the maybe driver and as you go through Butler to see what you can see?
1: We'll go chat with the driver now.
0: Yeah, Roger, you should be aware. The people hiding in the bushes on the upside of the tracks.

0: Yanchep Line, Delta 1302, till further notice. Delta 13 out.
1: I'm sure you saw a door 2 there.
2: Well, Roger, way ahead of you. Thank you, guys.
3: Fault finding. This is Ram 9K requesting IMS. Over.
4: Rev up, sir. If you want to call 303 2 7, I can do it for you.

0: こんばんは。
1: はい、バンバン。
0: We went for a stroll down the bike path up to 300 meters. There's nothing to see.
1: Roger, thank you. 13 and Tango's are also having all time.
0: Claremont, cameras platform 1, approximately door 2 area.
1: Stand by, Claremont. Cameras up, Claremont.

0: Negative, we've got one still ticketing issue.
1: Yeah, roger.

0: Charlie, Sierra 2, just be advised where you've got that person with the bike is. There's our camera coverage.
1: Thank you, Sierra 2.
2: Armadale, you can clear now.
1: Roger, clear Armadale. That's it.

0: base. Corbin, can I have a camera? Platform 1. Down the escalator. Over.
1: Stand by, Corbin.

0: Claremont, you can clear, thank you.
1: Thank you, Claremont.
2: Tango 51, 51 Oscar 2.
1: 51 receiving.
2: Guys, have you been through that area yet on the train?
1: Yeah, we have arrived at class and no one spotted.
2: Sorry, mate, you cut over there, I think. Can you repeat that?
0: Spotted 12 class.
2: Amazingly, 51, you were cut over again. Can you just repeat your last message, please?
0: 1 Coburn, code 12.
3: Thanks, Coburn. Acknowledge.
2: Tango 51, Oscar 2.
1: Tango 51 receiving.
2: Sorry, you've been cut over every time you've tried to talk to me. Can you just repeat what your observations were, please?
1: Stand by for a phone call.
2: Excellent, thank you.

0: please, flaps and camera, cameras off. Platform one, please. Just one other female, she's smoking on the platform towards the entry bed.
1: Yeah, stand by.

0: 1 Oscar 1 Coburn South, we're going to ride this train.
1: Roger, received.
0: Clarkson,
1: clear the cameras off. Copy, Clarkson, clear.
2: Both armored,
1: even
2: clear.
1: Copy, armored up.
3: Bayswater, Rev 117, over.
0: Go ahead.
3: Up service, Midland Line, door number 5, sleeping issue. Over.
0: Roger, door 5.
4: South, future plus, over.
0: And turn down, go ahead.
4: Can you please make your way to place from 5? We have two kids with a bicycle. They are traveling on a train. Permission by the Walpole, if you please just have a chat to them.
0: Roger, on our way.
5: This is Coburn Staff in Minotaur 7, next down, please.

0: Whitewater, can we have cameras on platform 1, door 5, please?
1: Yes, number. Whitewater, cameras are up.

0: Charlotte 6, Oscar 1, are you at Stirling?
1: 1.6, affirmative.
0: Yeah, Roger, just got a cat job off property in your area. A couple of teens have tried to steal and had a bit of physical altercation. Described as two females with black leggings, light grey jumper and white jumper, dark skin with black hair. But there was five in total and another couple of boys with black backpacks. If you happen to sight anyone that might match this, please advise.
1: Roger.

0: 1, Oscar 1.
1: Daglish, yeah, copy that. We're nearby. Further that, we're Karakata Station.

0: further too. We've got a bit of limited vision. Seems to be on the Stubbs Terrace side.
1: Copy that, Stubbs Terrace. Out to Tango 10, Tango 10, Delta 1. Are you on site at Daglish?
2: On Tango 10, no. We are heading towards Fremantle.
1: Copy that, disregard Tango 10.

0: Base Bases, I'm a Falcon. Please get cam to the fair gate, over.
1: Stand by.
0: Base, base. You can clear your cameras at Auburn Grove, thank you.
1: Roger, Auburn Grove.

0: base Sterling, cameras up southern end of platforms to juvenile brown or black.
1: Standby Sterling. Cameras up, Sterling.

0: Perth staff, Oscar 2. Perth staff, go ahead. Hey guys, would you be able to maybe grab some photos of this train that's been tagged at Daglish? Should be on the platform side, I believe, or if you're on 7.
1: Heading to platform 9, you said?

0: stop. You know the location of the tag?
1: I'm gonna start and clear count for the fair gate. Over.
2: Thank you, Armadale.
3: First staff, Oscar 1.
0: One, first staff, go ahead.
3: Yeah, sorry guys. The tagging's in the rear two carriages, I believe, and it should be on the platform 8 side, which is opposite to what I indicated earlier.
0: Yeah, we're waiting here now.
3: Roger, thanks guys.

0: Delta one, Oscar two.
1: Op two, Delta one, go ahead.
0: CMR operators are telling me there's somebody walking along the fence line in a white top putting a balaclava on in a similar area that from the taggers.
1: Yeah, copy that, white top, balaclava. We saw no one. We're going to have, we're back in the platform just about now, so we're going to have to put a block on and go down that way.
0: I'm currently outside the rail reserve, but yeah, currently on the fence line on the Stubbs Terrace side.
2: Base Auburn Grove, can we get cameras in the Eastern car park near the bus bay, please?
1: With the white T-shirt on.
0: Roger, currently on camera.
3: Standby, Auburn Grove.
4: Staff there, photos of that car.

0: Claremont, Oscar 1. Might be a bit late, but I've had a third-hand report of someone being a lunatic on that service on the down, maybe.
1: Roger, I'm the Falcon. Please get cams to the fair gates. Over.

0: 1, Claymont, just missed that, leaving.
1: All good, I'm not even sure if it's the right service anyway.
0: This base, can we please have cameras up at Auburn Grove in the bus interchange on the road, eastern side, on the same female? She's trying to get into other people's cars.
2: Yeah, roger that. The female all in black holding some bags.
0: That's a roger.
2: Cameras up.
3: Delta 1, Delta 1, Oscar 2.
4: Delta 1, go ahead.
3: We've lost sight of that fella. He did move out onto the other side of the footpath at Stubbs Terrace, heading back towards Subiaco.
4: Yeah, copy that. We got a visual of him just down the road a little bit.
3: Roger, thanks, mate.

0: Oscar 2 Delta 1.
1: Yep, go.
0: Yeah, he's had a northbound, the POI down up Hickory Avenue. We've lost sight of him, so he's leaving the area.
1: Yeah, Roger. I think we may have some sort of ID shot on 205.
0: That 205, you got a time for that?
1: Stand by, mate. We'll get a bookmark on it.

0: Subi Echo, Oscar 1.
1: Giving off 1.
0: So you got a web chat and another caller stating that the guy is freaked out and carrying on board the service, rolling around on the carpet, laughing and crying. Passengers are showing a little bit of angst about it on the next down service, maybe, which should be lead car 301.
1: Any door numbers?
0: Negative. I've got very little. From what I ascertain, it seems like the guy will be quite obvious. Further to, might be around the middle.

0: vehicle. We have cameras on the dam. CB, you calling base? Camera's up, CB.
1: I'm the starting clear camp, the fair gate, over.
0: Roger, clear.

0: Oscar 1, this is Subiaco.
1: Subiaco, go ahead.
0: Fan on the down, the guy who got up in a red jumper, he's upstairs at the moment. People said he was just a bit funny, but nothing serious about it. So nobody made a complaint, a real complaint.
1: Yeah, Roger received. One was web chat and another one was a phone call from to the CMR Viro wife. But, yeah, if you can monitor his behaviour, please.
0: Subiaco, we can cancel cameras. Roger, Subi.

0: Auburn Grove, Oscar 2. Auburn Grove, Stephen, go ahead. No, that's all right, disregard. Quinana, Oscar 2. Got a security web chat here indicating next train into you on the down has vomit on it. There's no indication at this stage as to which part of the service, though. Delta 1, Oscar 2.
1: Yeah, Oscar 2, Delta 1.
0: Yeah, back on the fence line, mate. Straight under 205 camera.
1: Copy that, Oscar 2. We're just going to turn around and go back. We're on stop terrace, but we're just down the road a little bit.
0: Roger, I think you guys might need to camp there for a bit.
1: Copy that, we'll hang around.
0: Grey hoodie, white runners, black or dark coloured pants.
1: Copy that.
2: We have cameras, upper concourse. We're talking to the same male for the last man.
3: Step by Subi.
4: I'm all Oscar 1.
0: Steaming.
4: SJ, our job, female's called up and stated she can't breathe. If we can maybe take a first aid kit and investigate, please.
0: Roger, we'll go have a look around.
3: Camera's up, Subi.

0: 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CSI Underground, if you can organize a cleaner on platform number 1 towards tunnel 3 where the screen is, there's a bit of a vomit on the floor.
1: Roger, for this.
2: Any chance, your location?
3: I was only provided with the taxi rank. No description, nothing else other than the job number and someone who's talking and saying they can't breathe.

0: Delta 101, the passing the fence line at Daglish, he's the same guy who tagged the driver's box in the siding a couple of days ago. Hey, Roger.
1: Yeah, I'm an old staff, Oscar. Well, just confirm, is that person over the road in Joel Street there?
2: Correct, Oscar 1,
1: over.
2: The person is at Joel Street, it is
1: Eris. Yeah, Roger, just update SJA, they're probably coming to the train station and going to look around there.
2: Yeah, received that. If you just want to narrow it down, we're just outside the D-Fed building, Joel Street, in the phone box.
1: Roger, received.

0: receiving.
1: They're redirected from the info line. Next service coming through on the up. I've got nothing other than carriage 2, antisocial behaviour. No description, nothing else.
0: We'll check it out.

0: Any deltas in the vicinity of Maddington, Oscar 2?
1: Yeah, 7 o'clock, probably.
0: Yeah, we've got a reasonably sized group there that appear to be having a mutually arranged punch up. Looks like it's sort of broken up now, going their separate ways, perhaps. Actually, no, it's escalating again. Can you grab Gosnell's stuff and head that way?
1: Yeah, I believe Gosnell's train riders are on route somewhere, but we'll head there now from Gosnell.
0: Yeah, Roger. Any other staff able to attend Maddington, Oscar 2?
2: Yep. Oscar 2, this is Delta 2, we're on our way.
0: Roger, I thought I was talking to Delta 2. Roger.

0: staff attending Mannington, you can probably stand down. Looks like groups have now gone their separate ways, both on opposite sides of the tracks.
1: Yeah, roger that. We'll head down there anyway, just to observe.
0: Yeah, look, it probably wouldn't hurt. There is still a bit of aggro from both sides.

0: Start attending Maddington. Can I just get you to stand down? One of the suspects is in possession of a knife. I'm going to initiate a police job for it.
1: What's that?

0: Oscar 1 03.
1: 03, good.
0: I just tagged on that Maddington job on 604 deal with OC spray as well.
1: Roger, thank you.
2: Yeah, Delta 1 2, Delta 2 1.
3: Yeah, go ahead.
2: Yeah, I'll just exit that gate there. I'm going to exit this gate. Unless you want to come down this way, we'll exit the fairway because it's about nothing. Go the other way. I've left the, that box number 403. The padlock's on top of that. Sam, if you could do that, that'd be wonderful. Exit that way, and I'll exit this way.

0: Delta 1, 1, this is Delta 1, 2. 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I'm on the phone to control.
1: Roger, we are off the fairway and we're behind the fence safe.
0: Copy that, wonderful. I'll let them know.

0: ground. Can I get cameras on male IC3, white top, black backpack, black jeans, just going down the escalator to the platform right now. Geo's just behind him right now. Thanks.
1: Roger that, cameras are up.
0: Update, just ticketing issue.

0: Delta 1.
1: Ahead, Delta 1.
0: We just seen POI from sighting right east of down to sub. No. We'll remain in the area for a bit before disregard.
1: Roger.
0: Yeah, further.
2: Delta 1, Delta 1.
0: Delta 1.
3: Call sign, Delta 1, say again.
0: Yeah, Delta 1, Tango Chan. What's your location? Exact location, please. Are you near the siding? You still near the siding?
3: South Terrace, on the outside of the fence line. We've just seen the POI depart on a scooter. That's all given self base. He's on a scooter with a female.
0: Because you're just heading towards the towards the siding from Shenton Park, walking all the way near the fence line.

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1: Oscar 1, Delta 6.
0: Yet another cat for your area, PAR, high-functioning autism, 18-year-old female, described as slim, fair-skinned, tall, dark hair, wearing multicolored top, orange turtleneck underneath with blue tights and orange Crocs. If you happen to sight anyone matching, let me know.
1: Roger, we'll keep an eye out.

and Clarkson, let's go on. Roger, the driver on 2 is having some sort of issue. The NCO is just getting some further information. It's currently stationary on the platform. If you could just head down there and maybe speak with the driver, see what's going on.

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1: Roger, door 6.

0: 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Are you at Carmore?
1: Code 5, just left Joondalup.
0: Roger, if you're mobile, can you just keep going towards Clarkson? It's all in hand at this stage, just as a precautionary.
1: Roger, we're on route.

0: line, but they're riding through to get your plans details.
1: Butler, just stand by. Delta 5, they've got hands on the platform now, taking one in custody. To you, Butler, go again with your message.
0: Yeah, we're just getting complaint of details running through to Alchemos.
1: Yeah, understood. Thank you.
2: 1, Delta 5 received. 2 minutes out.
3: Tango 53, if you require, we're on the next stop.
1: Yeah, they're hands on at the moment, but they're winning.
3: Last call, Brian, Tango 53, go again.
1: Yeah, 53, Oscar 1, they got hands on at the moment, but they've, just applying hand restraints now.
3: Thank you.

0: Yeah, Tango 52, just an update. Delta 5's on site, it's all on hand. All good.
1: Fine, Tango 53, we're already at Clarkson.

0: Clarkson in front of the bus timetable boards. 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Be perfect.
1: Class is confirming. That's the yeah, that's a good spot there. 287.
2: Attention, engine 1, Delta 6 is 05 Sterling, 6 out.
3: Delta 1, Delta 1, Tango 10.
2: Delta 1, receiving Tango 10, go ahead.
3: Delta 1, Tango 10, just received a message from the driver. This is train just leaving Daglish. He trespasses on the other side, the railway parade road, that is, near Daglish siding. We're heading there now.
2: Yeah, roger, we're back at Carter's Place. We'll turn around, come back.
4: Delta 1, base.
3: Delta 1. Disregard.
4: Yeah, Delta 1 ID shop for you guys, looking for a Caucasian male. He's got a three-tone jacket, red, grey, black, wearing shorts and possibly white sneakers, short haircut. He's caught on Daglish 205, camera alarm.
5: Yeah, copy that, base. Base Delta 1, he should also be in company with a female, a young female as well, and he was on a scooter before. Yeah, if you can maybe look for her as well, that might be where his escape path is.
6: Tango 10, Tango 12, we're currently at West Leederville. Would you like us to catch the train right to you?
7: Yeah, Tango 12, Tango 10. No, I'm stopping by, but we'll let you know as soon as we see something. We don't see anything at the moment.
8: Yeah, drop is still when we are slow.
7: Move it, you might get him. Pass the driver's heart.
3: Apologies, Zero 1, this is Tango 10, you got cut off. Could you please repeat your message?
7: Still within the purway, just down past the driver's hut. If you get a hustle on, you might get there quick enough.
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0: Cannington, Cannington, Oscar 1, can you read the service on the down? NCO's reported that apparently some ticketing issue is going on and it's escalating. Nothing else.
1: Cannington base, cameras are up.

0: off at Daglish, Oscar 1.
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0: Sorry, I've only just got off the phone yet again. I'm not sure what's going on there, but we've got services being held, so please update when possible about what's going on.
1: We are at near the Daglish Siding office, just trying to look for something. We haven't found anything yet. We'll update you as soon as we find something.
0: Roger, thank you.

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1: 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Down main, south terrace.

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1: Go ahead, Tango 10.
0: I have an eye out on Douglas sighting. I think I saw the suspect riding in a scooter with his girlfriend. I think he's heading to the same spot.
1: Yeah, Roger, we did see two on a scooter heading down the back of the Delta Shed towards the sighting. So, yeah, we'll keep looking out at that direction.
0: Hey.
1: Yeah, 285 live. That's them just going past on the bike path.

0: Tango 10, Tango 12, we have jumped off and we're currently on Stubbs Terrace walking up towards the siding.
1: Position yourself near signal 349. It's right opposite to the office, the Daglish siding office. 349.
0: Roger, receive position ourselves next to signal 349 near the office. Thank you.

Clarkson Star, Clarkson Star, Red 5 4, over.

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1: Yeah, just hold tight, it's still 5 o'clock, and go ahead.
0: Platform staff, have you given permission to IC1 mail to go to Costos? It's a free ride.
1: Negative.
0: Thanks, Platform. Bye for now.

0: Okay, Fairview, can I get cameras on the platform, please? Guy in blue jacket.
1: Roger, Fairview, cameras are up.
0: Space, Midland, whereabouts, Midland? Go again. Space, Midland, cameras up on Concourse.
1: Roger, Juno up, stand by. Juno up, base, cameras are up.

0: call sign. Any call sign for namesake. This is Berwick. Last call sign. Can you repeat again, please?
1: Last call sign, go again. Is Midland clear?
2: That was Midland, we can clear.
1: Roger, thanks Midland.
3: Base to location, I'm holding up my concourse.
1: Roger, we'll bookmark that on 202 at this time.

0: Over.
1: Yeah, in ship, Oscar 1. Yeah, in ship. Yeah, in ship, Oscar 1.
0: And ship receiving, go ahead.
1: Yeah, via control, your next change is on 2.
0: Copy that. Thank you, Oscar 1.

0: Delta 2, Oscar 1.
1: Delta 2, response.
0: Yeah, just a report from control that someone might be on the track, so I'm just about to speak with control about it now, if you can head towards Charles.
1: See me.
0: Delta 2, Oscar 1, do you copy any of our last?
1: There you go again.
0: If you head towards the Chalice station, report from control, possibly trespasser on the purway there.
1: Yeah, roger that, heading there now. Oscar 1, Delta 2, could we have a description of the POI?
0: If we had one, we'll give it to you. We're doing a review now.
1: Roger that.
0: Yeah, Delta 2, the male's crossed over behind the service. He's got a big beige sort of tan jacket on, big baggy jacket, IC1 mustache, or goatee, and sort of dark pants. We last saw him going down on the downside of the Armadale end. Unsure with location now.
1: Yeah, roger that.

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1: Yep, go ahead.
0: We get cameras on door number 2, please. We've got 2 sleepers in here, I can't wake up.
1: Stand by. Cameras are up.
2: Yeah.
1: Platform 6, 7.

0: wants the Tango 22. He wants to hop off the Chalice station. We're just pulling him now.
1: No, that's a negative. Last sighted, it seems like the Mars departed the area. Yeah, out to Delta 2, do you copy that?
0: Roger, receive.

0: Delta 6, Oscar 1.
1: Oscar 1, Delta 6.
0: Yeah, Rima last of that PAR, she's been located, so you can disregard that, thank you.
1: Roger, disregarding.

0: Base, base, this is PTA Underground. Over.
1: Go ahead, Underground.
0: There's a lady just walked in with a bicycle, no ticket shown. Wouldn't buy a ticket, even though I advised her to.
1: Yeah, heading to the lift, or, oh yeah, no, we got that person on camera.

0: Clear the cameras on that female.
1: Roger, please hug.

0: Delta One, Sacred 12. What's your location?
1: Unknown call sign, this is Delta One, just passing Karakata Station.
0: Are you on the up or down range?
1: We're on the upside, we're railway parading towards Fremantle.
0: Roger, Steve.

East Base Coburn. Can I just get cameras in the concourse? Eastern side, western side. Eastern side concourse, Coburn, stand by.

0: Yeah, Coburn staff, just confirming it's just a medical out front.
1: Andrew, if that was for Coburn, maybe a medical standby.
0: Yeah, roger that. In case we can slow down all those extra transits heading out the front.

0: Civi Echo, Oscar 1.
1: Foxconn, go ahead.
0: Yeah, roger. I was going to get you to jump on a service to Daglish. They're speaking with one male, and a second male in company with a multicolored jacket was one of the people on the tracks.
1: This is Subiaco, yeah, we just got on the train now, we're going there.
0: Yeah, thank you.

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0: Please, can you take a screenshot that are on the floor for the old item?
1: Yeah, roger. I'll just give it 30 seconds when this train goes. I'll bookmark it on Douglas 201 at this time.
0: Thank you.

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1: Delta 6. 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Correct.
0: Tango 52, Delta 6, can you check around door 12 of the service you're on for a lost smart rider, please?
1: Yeah, Roger, we'll have a look now.

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1: Nothing found. Over.

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1: Roger, Currumbine, standby. Currumbine base, cameras are up.

0: Hayes, McIver.
1: Go ahead, McIver.
0: Cameras, middle platform, Perth, and I think we have a trespasser.
1: Roger, McIver, stand off. Who's the trespasser? What's the description?
0: Isolation IC 3 male.
1: Roger, stand off. Find the red and black jacket, is it?
2: Yeah, blue jeans.
1: Yeah, cameras are up, blue jeans, red and black jacket. Cameras are up.
0: Thank you.
1: Yeah, staff of McIver, he definitely tracked past platform, one of the end platforms to the middle platform.
0: Yeah, Roger, I think so, too.

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1: I'm Scott, stand by, stand one.
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0: Scott.
1: Ah, go ahead, Calm Scott.
0: Calm Scott, we may have a PAR at the left side of the station.
1: Roger. We'll have a. What's the PAR description?
0: Base Calm Scott, IC1, male wearing a beige shirt.
1: Roger, we'll have a look.
2: Base still 551, clear. Thank you.
1: Roger, thanks, Carbine, clear.

0: comes top face. 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We'll clear for now. If you need us, just give us a buzz back.
1: Comes go, roger that, clear.

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1: 1, Daglish.
0: Yeah, sorry about the delay getting back to you. Your CAD is on. Number is 510775. 510775.
1: Roger, received.

0: Yanchep, Yanchep pins.
1: Yanchep receiving, go ahead.
0: Yeah, your next change out, which has just departed Clarkson, has been changed to platform 2.
1: Yeah, copy that, thanks, Pete. Yanchep out.

0: have a camera at Stirling Station Fairgate. I see one male wearing multicolored cap going down without valid ticket. Over.
1: Roger Stirling, stand by.
2: Any call sign available for IMS Rev 210, over.
1: Cameras are up on the male at

0: 8-6-Sterling, can we have a description of this male, please?
1: Yeah, you just missed the male. He walked past your office, headed towards the north end.
0: Delta 6-8, the male's in the bucket hat, black shirt, black pants.
2: That's a Roger, Delta 6. Black clothes, solid field, multicoloured bucket hat, walking towards the northern end of the platform.
0: Yeah, we're following him.

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0: Mary's, can I have camera and passenger platform 1 ticketing issue? Over.
1: There's cameras at Pasadena Station.
2: The camera's up there, sir.

0: chicken clear cameras are passing in. POI has left the building, over.
1: Module clear.

0: 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You need a camera at platform 2 near the elevator.
1: Warwick, stand by.

0: stop at Daglish, Oscar 2, just to update, your cat has been picked up.
1: Bayswater Base, cameras are up.

0: staff, first staff, this is Horseshoe 1. 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There's a man passed out in the male's toilet. Over.
1: Roger.

CS Underground, CS Underground, this is PT Underground, over. CS Underground, the escalator next to the underpass is turned off.

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0: Did you give any free travel to IC1 male with brown jacket, over?
1: No, no free travel to anyone.

0: Elizabeth Key base. 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
1: Yeah, basically, you can cancel cameras.
0: Roger.

0: Base, Murdoch. Can we please have cameras? Bus stand 9, IP3 without a shirt.
1: Murdoch, stand by.

0: Mike Murdoch. Thanks for that. You were clear.
1: Roger, Murdoch will clear.
2: Yeah, Stafford, Murdoch, off the one.
0: Still on, Murdoch receiving.
2: Yeah, just a bit of extra info. That fella you're speaking to got dealt with at Stirling a little while ago, and just as your train arrived, a web chat popped in for the station, but absolutely no info, so putting two and two together.
0: Yeah, roger that, mate. I'm calming down, told the bus driver any issues, just radio straight through.
2: Yeah, roger.
3: Yeah, underground, Sierra 3, sorry, just missed it, it's all over, obviously.
4: Well, can we get cameras at platform 2? Wipo is just taking one offender with them.
0: Stand by.

0: stuff at Wellard. Wellard, Oscar 1.
1: Yeah, Wellard receiving.
0: The male base of the stairs, with actual hoodie over his head now, it's possible he just stashed something over in the garden bed.
1: Roger, we'll speak to him.
0: Yeah, so the one in front of you now with the actual hoodie on his head, it looks like he's stashed something further up the platform in the bush behind where those girls are sitting on the wall.
1: Off the one.

Well, she's still got a large bottle in her left part of the jacket. Large bottle sticking from the left shoulder under her jacket.

0: Rockingham, Delta 8.
1: Rockingham receiving.
0: Yeah, Rockingham and Wellard, if you're listening, I know you've got your hands full. Next down service to you, door 4. We've just taken some cans off another group of ewes. They might have some more on the train. Just poke your head in and have a look, please.
1: Roger.

0: on the ground, and they got cameras on male. I see one, red top, black and blue bag, white shoes, no ticket on request. Currently walking along the concourse towards the underpass. Thanks.
1: Underground. Yeah. It's the one with the maroon top with the backpack. Cameras are up.
2: Well, you can clear, thank you.
1: Clear, well,

0: Rockingham, stand by.
1: When you come through.
0: Base cameras are up.
2: Base Bay South 1, can we get cameras on Falcon 5 at the male toilet?
3: Can I have cameras in the fire?
0: Yeah, roger Rocco, cameras are up.
4: Base, South Underground, clear cameras.
5: Oscar 1, Delta 8, heading to Rockingham.
6: Yeah, roger that, Delta 8.
0: Cameras are up, Perth.
7: Space underground, if cameras are still up, they can cancel. Thanks.
0: Roger, clear.
8: Base, well on, you can clear cameras now.
0: Roger, clear, well on.
9: And this is Tango 74, do you need a set to jump off?
6: Yeah, roger, unpaired jump off at Rockingham, code 12. We've got one in custody in the foyer there, another hanging around. Transits do have their spray out at this point.
9: Roger, we'll have one set get off and the other stay on and monitor some juveniles.
6: Yeah, roger that.

0: trotted down to Rockingham.
1: Stafford, Rockingham, you have a pair of train riders coming, Delta's also on the way to you.

0: train ride is approaching Rockingham from Oscar 1. It says in the foyer, we've got two in cuffs at the moment, seems to have calmed right down at this stage.
1: Yeah, 74, roger.

0: up at Warmborough. Warmborough, Oscar 1.
1: Warmborough receiving.
0: Yeah, just hearing from control, middle of the train heading to you, big bunch of kids on board, plus one's got on a Rockingham. Keep hitting the intercom button to the driver if you can word them up.
1: It hasn't been.

0: Foster One. We haven't been able to determine exactly what can Black Papa Jacket Girl was hiding, but she was hiding it at Rocco as well.
1: First off, you have a captain stopping torching, clear.
2: Roger, Perth, clear.

0: Base, this is Fremantle. Do you have an update on that person?
1: Yeah, Roger, Fremantle. He's off the tracks now. My bad, it was actually the freight line. He's just currently hiding against the bushes. You'll see him, Caucasian male cap. He's walking back now. He might cross the tracks again.
0: Roger, we can see him. Let's see if we can go meet him down there. Take it.
1: Yeah, Roger.

0: Wambra, Wambra, base.
1: Base, Wambra, go ahead.
0: Yeah, do you still require cameras?
1: Nah, mate, yeah, we should be good, just clear, thank you.
0: Copy that, clear enough.
2: Fremantle staff in the bus way, the male that trespasses behind you.
1: Just waiting for you to come and property.

0: Fremantle station. They've got one in custody at the moment, out the front. Sierra 1, you're at Fremantle.
1: Base, Rockingham. Pretty clear here, thank you.
0: Copy that, Rockingham. Any trail riders on the approach to Fremantle? Oscar 1.
1: Here, Oscar 1, this is Tangled Well. We just left Fremantle on the down, but we can turn around from North Fremantle if you like.
0: Yeah, Roger, they've just...
1: Tango 11,
0: go.
1: Yeah, Oscar 1, Tango 11, we're approaching North Fremantle on the way to Fremantle now.
0: Yeah, Roger that. Just got a code 12 out the front there on the busway near the main entrance.
1: Have a good day.

0: 1 November 1, this is Red Panther Radar, you will go for a 9. Over.
1: Last rev call, sign call November 1, Dalloway.

0: Fremantle, Fremantle Bay.
1: Send Fremantle.
0: Yeah, bookmarked on 205, that male arguing, and also the trespass.
1: Roger.

0: Bigfoot?
1: Airspace, this is Speedy Acorn 2, over.
2: Go ahead.
1: Platform number 6 and 7, dressing all black, no ticket shown on request, over.
2: Staff, it's Delta 12, second name, over. Sorry, Econ 2, somebody caught over the top of you. Just go again.
1: I see one male dressed in all black going down to underpass from the escalators on platform 6 and 7, no ticket shown on request, over.
2: Copy.
1: Staff, Delta 12, second name. That's coming into your platform on the can you just do a welfare check for the female second set white jumper? I heard there was a few boys wanting to rob her.
2: Yeah, it's starting to be on the pass. You've got cameras.
3: These are the victims.

0: do we have cameras at Horseshoe Two?
1: Yes, you can. Number? Horseshoe Two, you have...

0: Last call to go again.
1: Way base, Perth Underground, can we get cameras up on platform 1 just outside the lift?
0: Yeah, stand by.
1: Clear of Horseshoe 2, cheers.
0: Horseshoe 2 clear.

0: keep Boston. 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
1: Hey! 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

0: staff in the underground with the medical base?
1: Base, go ahead.
0: Job number 18590, 18590. They'll probably give you a call and if someone could wait upstairs, please.
1: First underground.
2: Underground, go ahead.
1: Yeah, base, first underground. Just confirming that we have two PRs on our hand. We got one job number for that.
0: Yeah, that is a roger. I did tell them there was two females, and that's what they gave me, just the one job number.
1: First underground, roger that.

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1: Yeah, copy. Discard.

0: Group, Auburn Grove, Oscar 1.
1: Auburn Grove receiving, go ahead.
0: Yeah, Roger, next service into you from Cronulla on the Dawn 2, there was a male in a light dark sort of black hoodie, sunnies on his head. He's held the doors to the point where it might be a problem and the driver might have to reset the doors. It's seen on Cronulla 301.
1: Roger that, we have canines here, they'll be boarding that service as well, Evan.
0: Yeah, received, rail car should be 109.

0: Nicholson Road, stop, Nicholson Road, stop. This is Tango 21.
1: Tango 21, this is Delta 15. Nicholson Road is unattended. Repeat, unattended.
0: Yeah, roger that. Any stop at Ramford Road? Ramford Road, Tango 21.
1: Tango 21, once again, Ramford Road, I believe, is unattended as well. You might have to take it through to Coburn.
0: Yeah, Coburn stop, Tango 21. We've had a couple of juveniles up board of the train from Cannington. They're making their way to Coburn. The door three, just kind of keep an eye on them. But, yeah, they're getting off of Coburn anyway, so it might be a disregard. Yeah, roger, Tango 21, this is Coburn staff, receive, we'll keep an eye out. Yeah, roger, the main one is wearing a blue shirt, white shorts. He's been the main issue, the other ones haven't been too bad.
2: Roger, receive, Tango 21, are you able to liaise and state what they've done?
0: Just wearing and carrying on and just being a pain to everyone on board.
1: Roger, receipt.
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3: Anyone to stay heat towards Burrs, what is the precaution?
4: Heading in now.
0: Helping Grub staff.
5: Yeah, go ahead.
0: Oscar
5: 1,
0: Tango
5: 72
0: has boarded that train.
5: Yeah, roger, sighted. Did the mail seem compliant?
1: Delta 15 is back code 5 at Coburn.

0: Cameras at Meltham, platform 2, under down.
1: Yes, come on.
0: Flight clear, cameras up. Kennington, stand 1, bus station, IC3, sitting down, blue beanie, dressing black.
1: Yes, come on.
0: Set up that warm, see you soon again.
1: Cannington, cameras are up. Yeah, CSA underground. Yeah, the staff downstairs a little bit busy at the moment.
0: Clint told me they requested a defib. I was just going to check if that was the

0: Biz, Web 15. Can we have Comrade Alan Brook to get an issue? Over.
1: Yeah, stand by.
2: Where's that coming from?
1: Copy, coming from clear.
2: Space, Birdwood, you can see your cameras.
1: Copy, clear. Edinburgh, cameras up. Yeah, Delta 3, Oscar 1, you can disregard Birdwood.
3: Disregarding. Attention, Yantrip Line, Delta 5, 01, further notice, 5 out.

0: Flight, can we have a camera on Sterling Vega, please?
1: Sterling, cameras are up.

0: Base, Base, Coburn. Can we please get cameras on platform 3 as a precaution on the incoming down train?
1: Yes, number

0: and I assume it's the kids that are running away that we're looking at.
1: That's a roger. If you don't mind, if you could just monitor them, please, base. We're going to follow them out. Thank you.
0: Yeah, copy that.
2: Cancel cameras.
0: Copy, Cliff.

0: November 1, November 1, this is Tango 24, are you free for name check, please?
1: Tango 24, November 1, Dalloway.
0: Thank you, Dalloway.

Cameras up on him.

0: on the ground, can I get cameras at the ticketing machines, Rand Square side? We've got a sleeper in front of the door. Over.
1: Yes. Underground cameras are up.

0: Okay, first underground, you can clear the cameras when the SGIA leaves from Marimol exit. They're taking both of them to RPH.
1: Yeah, copy.
0: That apparently they were initially coming in two ambulances as well, but then they had a call somewhere else, so the same job number taking both of the PARs and the same ambulance to RPH.
1: Yeah, copy that.

0: Delta 15 at Cobra.
1: Go ahead, Cobra.
0: Delta 15 at Cobra. Can I get cameras up as a precaution on platform 1, please?

0: we can't see anything happening on the platform. What are we looking at?
1: Okay, Ben, we're just wanting to keep an eye on these two males who are by the escalators here. I'm just going to have a little talk to one of them. He's got a stick in his hand.
0: Right.
2: Hey, thanks, Larry. Can we please get Cameron here to call us?
0: That was Warwick, stand by.

cameras, horseshoe one, Pogo. 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

0: 5, Sierra 5, Warwick South, over. Sierra 5, Warwick staff. Are we able to get another set of TOs to Warwick? We have two parties, both a female officer as well. We've got two parties, both complaining of an assault, and both parties want police involved as well. Over.
1: Yeah, roger, mate. Do you want to give my personal a call?
0: Stand by for a call.

0: Tango's, Tango's, close to Warwick. Sarah Fox.
1: Sarah Fox, Tango 51. Sarah Warwick now.

0: Tango 5G, Tango 5G, Tango 53, over. Tango 52, Tango 52, this is Tango 53, over. Tango 52, this is Tango 53. If that was you, three juvenile females boarded your train, one of Maori descent. Can you please talk to them? Apparently they have wanted to put in a complaint about this female at Warwick and vice versa, if you could get details and further information. Over.
1: Yeah, Tango's at Warwick 52, what is that now?

0: just off of Redcliffe, Muskegon.
1: Oscar 1, Redcliffe receiving.
0: Roger, job from Wilson's, at stand 6, the bus driver has a sleeper he's having trouble with. TP should be 2788.
1: Message received, we are heading to stand 6.

0: 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CSA Plus Underground, there's a lady coming up to you if you just hand her phone. Apparently it's on the charge over there.
1: Roger.

0: 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This is Elizabeth Key, just doing a radio check.
1: Yeah, Roger, you're coming through loud and clear.

0: the sales and quoting back rolling you, that would be great.
1: Yeah, roger that. Out to you, Delta 14, 14, Oscar 1.
2: 1, Delta 14, ETA to Morley, 20 seconds, we're just stuck up at the mines.
1: Yeah, roger, no hurry, enough staff there.

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0: Cabin's up, platform 8. I'm just dealing with an IC1 male, just woke him up, and I'm just going to board him on the train.

0: 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Horseshoe 1 for a radio check, mobile.
1: Horseshoe 1. Loud and clear. Horseshoe 1, base.
0: Over Horseshoe 1.
1: Did you copy my last? Over.
0: That's correct, loud and clear.

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1: PTA underground, lovely. 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
0: Underground out.

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1: Leaving.
0: Yeah, Roger, your CAD job's on. Number is 511652. 511652.

0: there, or are you actually coming back here so we can go home?
1: Delta 2, sorry, on the way.
0: I'm sure Delta 3 have got this under control. I can see they're very happy there.
2: This is Delta 3, we do like the assistance from a future senior officer. So.

0: Delta 3, Delta 2, Bob from 02. Thank you very much for attending that job. We appreciate you. Looking forward to you coming back to the Almada.
1: 2, Delta 2. We're very sorry and we love you.
2: The nature of the complaints received. You guys need to hang around for Waypo.
1: Roger, just stand by. I need to quickly ring my supervisor.
2: Yeah, Roger, you're the first recipient of the complaints. You need to stay there until Waypo attend.
1: Roger, received.

0: Charles Roll, if you can clear Cambridge.
1: Roger, Charles East will clear.
0: Oscar 1, Delta 2, police are going to take her to her home address by looking with her.
1: Yeah, roger that. Bullet dodged.
2: Yeah, I'll give you a ring for the AR number in a minute.
1: Yeah, no worries.

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1: Our last call sign, could you go again?
2: Yeah, man, you receive that toll address.
0: Roger, mate.
3: Mandarin.

0: 8-6, this is Wombo checking the toll at US Flamo.
1: Waiver safety US.
0: Thanks, Space. Wombo.

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1: Roger Butler, base for 7U, loud and clear.
0: Yeah, likewise. Thank you. Butler out.

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1: Thank you, Oak Street, got the alarm.

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1: First, got the alarm, thanks.
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0: Thanks, Chris. 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

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Elizabeth Key. Thank you. Over.

0: Armadale requesting toilet, there is an arm check in the bus interchange area.
1: Got the alarm, thank you.
0: Try for the second one.
1: Roger, got the other one. Thanks, Armadale.

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1: 2-2, loud and clear.
0: Likewise, thank you, Horseshoe 2 out.

Please be at CS Underground, over. Grab base. This lift number one, it is not connecting, over. This one, I'll report that, thanks. CS Underground, over.

0: Oscar 1 East Houston.
1: Elizabeth K-Staff.
0: We have just a service left. Elizabeth Key with have been packed. We are.
1: Roger, I understand a up service departing EQ has been tagged towards the rear. Is that correct?
0: Affirmative.
1: Transit officers perf underground, what's called?
0: Up squad underground.
1: Guys, if you are available, are you able to pop downstairs and see if you can get images of this tag train towards the back from EQ?
0: Sorry, get down there. We're just heading down there now. Heading down from here.
2: We're on both sides of the train.
1: Roger. Thanks, guys.
3: This was the east testing direction, the south door that you received.
4: Got the alarm.
5: Hi,
4: CS at
5: Chandler.
4: Base. In the office, we have an angry passenger. He's looking for his phone, but we don't have his phone here.
1: Just stand by.
6: Chandler, you have cameras on the office.
4: Bye.

0: Base, base. Morning, Rudolph 4, Torres Strait, test over.
1: Rudolph, thank you, got the alarm.
0: Base, Murdoch out.
2: Base, Water East, testing the public call address, can you receive?
1: Base, Water, got that, thank you.
2: Yeah, thank you, Base, Water East.

0: Roger, thank you. Bayswater got it.
1: Yes, stand by for the second one.
2: Mental checking, copy, solid unit.
0: Thank you, Fremantle, got that.
3: Oscar 1 CS underground, over.

0: Did you receive staff duties on the western end over?
1: Yes, roger, I did respond. We got that one.
0: Thanks, please hold on.

0: morning, base. This is PTA High Wycombe requesting for radio check. 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
1: Loud and clear, High Wycombe.
0: Thank you, base. High Wycombe taking duties in public toilet. Over.
2: Any Northern Line Deltas able to attend Joondalup, Oscar?

0: Delta 6. Delta 6, Oscar 1.
1: Delta 6, receiving, Guardian.
0: I was hoping you might be free to attend Joondalup train station. Customer service staff report they have an aggressive passenger at the office. Apparently he's bleeding from his nose and covered in blood. Are looking for a mobile phone?
1: Yeah, receive that. We'll head there directly. Be there in about 20 minutes.
0: Roger, thanks, guys.

0: Charlie, ¿cómo va?
1: A Wickham base.
0: Babe, if you have it, I'm just checking if you have received our duties from public toilet, over.
1: Received alarm, thank you.
0: If you have it, come out.

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1: You are cut off, but you are loud and clear.
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0: 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We're in fleet number 386 and contactable on Delta 3 mobile, over.
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0: 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Passenger come down, we find the pine and just we give him first sight now.
1: Roger.
0: Just regards CSA General.

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1: Delta 6 receiving, go ahead.
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2: 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Red Quest, just checking the direct alarm in the disabled caller.
3: Joondalup base, just a thought. Do we know where this gentleman received his injury? Did it happen nearby or at the station?
0: I can ask him, Oscar.

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0: Roger.

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Delta 11 going code 01 on the airport line. Got Whiskey Tango 9069, 9044, fleet 303 on Delta 11 mobile, over. Loud and clear, 11. Cameras offline at this stage. Copy that, base. Delta 11 now.

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Attention Mandraline, attention Mandraline. There is a empty service departed Mandra, past Lake Lansing to Warmbra, heading to Narragup. Over.

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1: Got the alarm, thanks.
0: Have a great day. PTA Airport out.

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1: Base receiving, go ahead.
2: Put cameras on the ramp going up from platform one. I think there's a medical issue there, but.
1: Standby. Yeah, Roger, cameras are up at Claysbrook.

0: Pete Day, Elmbrook, checking direct and bus interchange, please.
1: Roger, thank you, Elmbrook, got that.
0: Oscar. I understand that gentleman may be deceased. Are you able to make sure no passengers head down to that platform, please? We're going to close the platform. Can you also please confirm to me which platform that is?
2: Platform 1, ramp going up to... Roger, yeah, platform 1.
0: Roger, at this stage we're going to be closing platform 1 of Claysbrook. No one down the ramp, please.
2: How do you get up?
0: Any transit officers in Perth able to assist at Claysbrook?
3: Copy.
0: Thanks, guys.

0: 1, this is Delta 3. We're currently around Queen's Park. Did you want us there towards Claysbrook?
1: Negative, guys. All good. SJA is already on scene. We're just coordinating with Waypole now. Perth staff should be enough. I'm pretty sure there's only one entrance up that way. Unless we count the other entrance from the... 2 seconds.

0: Delta 3, Oscar 1. Yeah, you can disregard Clay's, but the customer service staff have closed the gates, so we should be able to manage with just Perth staff.
1: Hey, that Oscar 1, disregarding.
0: Thanks so much, guys.

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0: Likewise, 6-7 out.

0: Yes, Airbus, this is BDA Horseshoe Bridge 2, hold.
1: Horseshoe Bridge 2, go ahead.
0: Can you please come to the Horseshoe Bridge 2? There's an escalator has been stopped, hold.
1: I'm on my way.

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0: Trying to call you guys, if you could please give me a call.

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0: Base 6 going code 01 on the airship line. We have Whiskey Tango's 4143 and 9295. 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
1: Roger, thank you, Delta 6 loud and clear. 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
1: Base, David, go ahead.
0: Base, Delta 2, is code 01 on the other line. We have Whiskey Tango's 90162 and 90181. We're in Fleet 507. 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
1: You received Delta 2, thank you.

0: taking the toll at Jerusalem and Eglinton, Ivan.
1: Space, this is Lakeland checking the duress alarm in the disabled toilet. Over.
0: Eglinton Base, we got the alarm, thanks. Eglinton is. Lakeland's received yours also, thank you.
1: Space, this is Lakeland checking the duress alarm in the disabled toilet. Over.
0: Glenn, thank you. Got that.
1: Space Lakeland out.
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0: 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Claysbrook, Oscar 1.
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0: If you give me a call, I will talk you through the CCTV footage in relation to that map.
1: Copy, Hub has already speaking to Sierra 3.

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1: Receiving, go ahead.
0: Yeah, package with the driver, leaving in 2 minutes. 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
0: 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And Fleet 602, contact 411's phone, over.
1: Received at Delta 1, land clear.

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1: Receiving, over.
0: The train on 6-7 is currently saying it's Fremantle. The pins board says Claremont. Do we know where this one's going?
1: That's 7026W on the platform there.

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0: Thanks, Space Valadura out.

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0: base, just checking the toll at Jerusalem at Elkamos. 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

0: signal.
1: Are you able to review Victoria Street 101? Just a trespass offence occurred, reported by network control at

CS Underground, CS Underground, this is PD Blue Creek. CS Underground receiving, over. CS Underground, can you please have a look customer's property? He left at platform number 2. The customer, he's just coming back from Blue Creek. He left his 2 phones on platform number 2. Platform 2, just want to confirm that, over. Yes, correct. We'll check and get back to you, over. Message received, customer already left, he's coming back to underground to have a look. Not a problem, thank you very much, CSA Underground out.

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1: Hi, the government saving, go ahead.
0: Next train into you down the back for a blue backpack with white writing on it for me, over.
1: But I will have a look for it.

0: stop at Armadale Place. Just in your foyer there, there's a the set of chairs, there's a pink backpack on the chairs.
1: There's another couple here in the lobby, that the bag belongs to them.
0: Roger.

0: Base, this is Clarkson, just checking the Juris alarm, over. Clarkson Base, thank you, we got the alarm. Proceed.
1: Yanchip. Yanchip, Oscar 1.
0: Oscar 1, Yanchip, proceed, over.
1: Network control, there's a sleeper on platform 2, third door, Perth end. I'm just wondering if you can check on their welfare, maybe wake them up and see what they need to get to.
0: Okay, no problem.

0: Hustle one. Get you better.
1: Yanchep, this is Base. He's on the phone at the moment. Can we help?
0: Hey, Roger. This is Lipo's gone to Perth.
1: Roger. I'll inform you. Thank you.
0: Roger that. Next time.

0: Delta 4. Delta 4, Oscar 1.
1: Oscar 1, Delta 4. Currently it's mail out of the platform.
0: Are you able to head PTC? There is some regional train services that have been cancelled or delayed, and there's going to be replacement bus services. The Trans-WA staff have requested security presence as some of the passengers are now agitated. Apparently there's one that's intoxicated and being aggressive towards staff, and they have requested security presence to monitor.
1: Yes, Delta 4, roger. Depart now. Delta 4 out.
2: Yeah, she's doing a dress lounge check. Over.

0: Base. Can I have cameras at Armada Base?
1: Stand by, Armada. Whereabouts?
0: The man wearing red jacket, black pants. He was kicking and punching on the panel.
1: Yeah. Whereabouts at the station? Location there, please.
0: Entrance near the ticket machine, but the male is leaving the station now. He's walking towards the shop.

0: Ahmed and further to that, he just broke the emergency door release button on the main shutter, main entry shutter.
1: Roger. Which mail is it? Is it the one in the red jacket? I need a bit more information because I don't know who to look for, mate.
0: Standing just near the ticket machine, and suddenly he starts kicking and punching on the panel, and now he walked towards the chicken breed area, so towards the shop. He was in the description, I see one male, wearing red jacket, black pants. He left the station now. Over.